0: vehicle is a male white in red shirt carrying a red box, leaving the area on foot. Last seen southbound, Rogers.
1: Engine 2 clear. We got the bulk of the fire down, knocked down. No one was on scene when we got here.
0: 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Be advised also, at this time, there isn't a call in for PD.
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1, standing patient at 143 North Rose Avenue, 143 North Rose Avenue, cross streets of South Rose Avenue and Chadwick Road.

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1: Springfield Engine 2, go ahead.
0: Was PD still en route to this call?
1: PD was never started to this call.
0: Clear. PD's not going to use.
1: That's clear.

0: Christian, do you want to see me?
1: Christian, tell me. You're going to come in. Christian, we've been released by law enforcement. Continue your status. You control building to suspension.
0: Yes, clear.
2: Engine 5, Engine 13, Tower 2, Ladder 3, Rescue 1, Battalion Chief 1, at 701 East Dale Street. For a house across the street caught fire. Flames coming out of the house. Ops 5.

0: showing all Springfield units with the exception of Ladder 3 en route to the house fire at 708 East Dale Street. Wind speeds are south, southeast, 17 miles per hour, gust 24.
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0: 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Option 5.

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0: Hey, fire on scene, what do you need?
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3: Battalion 2, go ahead.
2: They're requesting PD to respond to the house fire on Dale for a disturbance. Can you dispatch them there?
3: Yes, I have already called the PD. They should be en route.

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1: Go ahead.
0: Yeah, they've got about a 7-minute ETA. Just let us know where to be when we get there.
1: Yeah, that's fine. You can approach from the east.
0: Copy, Battalion 1, approach from the east.

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1: 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We do have a call in for PD, CU, and PAX. 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
0: 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We have heavy fire on the Charlie Delta corner.
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1: Vertical vent, copy. 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Engine 5, take over RIT.
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0: I've got engine 13 on the backup line.
1: Copy that.

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1: Fire Marshal 3, go ahead.
0: Do you show who the Springfield chief on call is

0: Marshal 3, Division 1. You can contact me via phone.
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0: Dispatching disregard. I'll be back on the PD.

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1: Copy. 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
0: 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Is entity destructor provoked? Emergency two firefighters on the line.
1: All I got was engine 4 is exiting the structure. Who's fire attacked?

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1: We just checked the fire attack conditions are improving. We're going to move to the C side. Like we said earlier, cut one more hole for fire attack.
0: Copy, move to the C side to cut another hole.
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1: Request a fire marshal.
2: Dispatch to Dale Command, did you have traffic?
3: Yeah, go ahead and request a fire marshal.

0: Engine 2 is handing over fire tech to ladder 3. We're swapping out the good bottles.
1: Copy, fire tech to be ladder 3. Engine 2 is coming out for bottles.
0: Command ladder 3, we need bottles also.
1: Ladder 3, fire tech.
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1: Engine 13, what's your position?
0: We're inside the structure on the starboard side, hydraulically ventilating.
1: I'm going to have you take over fire attack.
0: Engine 13 is clear. We're going to need a bottle swap soon as well.
1: Copy.
0: Command. Thank you.
1: Good.
0: Second hole has been cut off of the Charlie Delta corner.
1: Copy.

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1: Division 2 is all accounted for in rehab.
0: Ladder 3 in rehab.
1: Ladder 3 on the Charlie Delta side.
0: Go to rehab, get bottles. Engine 4 is taking over fire attack.
1: Got it.
0: Engine 13,

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1: 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We're going to take a shift on the outside.
0: Copy. Tower 2. What's your location, Tower 2?
1: I can't breathe.

0: 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He's being checked out again by the medic. So it's just two of us going in for a fire check.
1: Copy, I got a visual on him.

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Engine 7 showing you en route to the fire service call at 2149 East Sunshine Street. 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

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The Dayton Mobile Park, black smoke coming from this area. Can't tell what is on fire. Off Channel 6.

medical emergency, Brookline at 707 South Brooklyn Road in Greene County for a suicidal male that took a firearm. Officer.

Out of flight engine 3, showing you en route to the Smokanee area at 3411 South Scenic Avenue, Dayton Mobile Park. Wind speeds are south-southeast, 17 miles per hour. Optional 6.

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0: 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Do be advised, PMS Drew is going to stage. 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
0: Ebenezer, showing you en route to the medical emergency at 2067 West Volunteer Way in Greene County, cross streets of Hope and Legacy. For a female having a possible seizure, medical is en route, optional 3.

0: Yes, we heard the response to return. However, we are already on another call. They'll have to get another unit there.
1: 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Dispatch, you copy direct.
2: 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I'm calling talks now.

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It's going to be for a female who has been acting unlike herself all day. Option L4.

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1: 108 West Farm Road 170 in Greene County, Grass Street of Farm Road 101. It's going to be for a female who has been acting oddly all day. Been advised has possible, has MS and possible dementia. Says that grandma's been acting like herself and slept most of the day. We do have a full response en route. Hot shots 4.

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2: 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Mother fell 4 days ago, is now not able to walk in cross streets of Daniel Street, operating off 3.

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There's no exposure or any risk at the moment. We're going to be waiting for the next approximately 3 hours until full extinguishment.

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1: Going to be responding for an 89-year-old female patient. She's 16-04. So she fell Tuesday early morning, approximately 2 a.m. At that time, she had no complaints of any pain. Starting yesterday, she's gotten pain, has gotten progressively worse. Pain starts approximately mid-femur on the right side, going to just above the hip area. She did have a broken hip 3 years prior on the opposite side. Blood pressure is 150 over 90, 150 over 90. Past history of TIA strokes with no deficits and wanting transport to shock south. You request any further.
0: That's a negative. Thank you. We got about a 13.13 minute ETA.
2: 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We will see you shortly.

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Willard Station 2, medical emergency, difficulty breathing, 3225 north of Farm Road 123, the James River Church. Subject, difficulty breathing, silver Jeep Cherokee, Ops 3.

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0: 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If you would send me the form.
1: To responding medical emergency 3225 North Farm Road 123 at the James River Church. Subject Silver Jeep Cherokee, a male, difficulty breathing.

St. Wheeler Gross Truck 1 responding, medical emergency, 110 West Deer Run for a female, possible stroke, Mercy is en route. Cross streets are Meadowlark Drive and Sparrow Lane. Operating Ops 3.

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1: Cox, you're responding to DRM.
0: We are headed to the call on DRM. We just wanted to advise you that we are approximately about 26 minutes away.
1: That's clear. If you guys will go ahead and upgrade. 80s female, unresponsive, sudden onset. Currently set of vitals, 83 over 50. She's 88 room air. We're getting blood sugar right now. She's sinus right around 70.
0: Copy. We're on route priority one.

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0: I couldn't get out. 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As soon as you turn off, so watch out for that.
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For subjects, burning brush approximately 15 feet from the house, reporting highest levels of flames. Cross streets are Madison and Cox Avenue, Office 5.

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Have a full response en route. She's Farm Road 174, Farm Road 170, operating off 4.

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0: We have been responding to be on the scene shortly. Do we have law enforcement responding, or is this just a verbal disagreement?
1: Responding. The caller was only advising that she was being mouthy towards her. It's verbal only at this point. Called back to request PD. Would you like me to start them?
2: Negative. If there's nothing significant indicated, we'll just proceed on it. We'll go ahead and take 112 command.
1: Copy 112 command, showing on scene.

engine 4, medical emergency, 2768 West Lark Street, apartment B as in boy, for a male with chest pains. Office 4.

0: Chevrolet Truck 81, medical emergency, 2481 Greer Branch Road, Rustic Woods RV Park, for a green Toyota Tundra parked by a camper, 55-year-old male passed out. Ops 4.
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0: Clear to Jeffrey Brush Truck 81 responding, 2481 Greer Branch Road, Rustic Woods RV Park, unknown lot number. It's a green Toyota Tundra parked by a camper. The 55-year-old male who's passed out, he is breathing, but it sounds agonal. Webster County has Cox en route. Your cross streets are Evergreen Road and Westwood Loop, Ops 4.
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high female complaining of head pain after a motor vehicle accident that then spurred into an assault. 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Scene is secure. 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

Battlefield Engine 3 showing you're responding medical emergency 2977 West Deerfield Street, Apartment D is on David for a possible heart attack. Cross streets are Walnut Hill and Glen Avenue. Ops 4.

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Moberg Medical Emergency, 1211 North Farm Road 63. 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
1: Who's showing on scene?

Southern Webster County Fire unknown, respond to 1231 East Clinton Road, 1231 East Clinton Road at the Yates Boys Towing. In this area, it looks to be a fire, fairly large, very smoky. Unknown if it's controlled at this time, 42 after midnight.

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0: 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Battalion 83 will be remaining on scene.
1: 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Transferring command showing brush truck 81 back in service.

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Mercy is en route. Rush to Farmer 156, Ops 4.

Engine 12, breathing problems at 4813 North Kensington Drive, 4813 North Kensington Drive, cross streets of North 11th Street.

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1: That's clear. Continuing EMS, Ash Grove standing down.

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Possibly apartment B is on boy for a 25-year-old female having a seizure. 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
0: 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I'm not getting any response. Check with Webster County. They don't have anybody on scene, but they're expediting somebody out that way. Do you have a phone number to check on them?
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75 second tones for a sick person at 1201 Loblolly Road, 1201 Loblolly Road, cross streets of Pleasant View Road.

of an Easer motor vehicle accident, unknown injury at the mile marker 54.8 southbound on US 65. Unknown injury, sees headlights in the ditch on the southbound lanes, Ops 1.

Ebenezer MDP-4 showing you a Rocky motor vehicle accident at mile marker 54.8 southbound on US 65. This is an unknown injury. We're seeing headlights in the ditch on the southbound lane, South 1.

0: Springfield.
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Springfield Engine 4, showing you en route to the motor vehicle or to the medical emergency at 2660 North Kellett Avenue. Caller's sister saying she's unconscious, was gasping for air, is now saying that she has no pulse and is not breathing. Mercy is en route. CPR is in progress. Ops 3.

I'm showing you a not to be motor vehicle accident, unknown injuries at mile marker 54.8 southbound on US 65, seen headlights in the ditch in the southbound lanes.

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Service call for UTB at the KC Pavilion. Cross streets of State Highway H's and Henry and Center Road. Law enforcement en route.

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1: 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We also have medical en route. They'll be staging in the area of State Highway H. Henry and Lookout Road. They may have difficulty attempting to locate the KC Pavilion.
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T1, showing you in route to the medical emergency at 619 North Washington Street. This is for difficulty breathing, shaking, reaction to Zoloft. 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
1: Thank you, sir. I appreciate it.

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1: Go ahead, Ebenezer.
0: Oh, you're canceled by Murphy EMS. Just in service.
1: That's clear, Ebenezer. Showing you back in.

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0: CNFA, we've got the patient. He is with EMS being checked out. Doesn't appear to be injured or anything. They're just going to do a quick check out. But we do have the patient out of the woods. We'll be clearing here in the next 5 to 10.
1: Chief 51, that's clear. You're also at a 60-minute mark.
0: Understood. We're all accounted for. I also have three deputies with me. They're all accounted for as well.
1: Chief 61, that's clear.

and then injury motor vehicle accident, Brookline, at Farmers 123, West Farmers 146. 48 blue, empty pickup, off the road with all airbags deployed. Ops 2.

Plane Engine 1 showing you en route to the unknown injury motor vehicle accident at Farm Road 123 and Farm Road 146 in Greene County. Port near the bridge over the creek on the south end of Rutledge Wilson Farm Park. Blue empty pickup off the road. All airbags deployed. Full response is en route. Optionals 2.

Reno with Christian County Emergency Services. The callback is 417-582-1030, and I'm just locked out of my CAD. I was trying to change my password and it locked me out. So if you can give me a call.

We might need to run down the team. We have a single vehicle upside down on its side in the creek. It's empty. There's nobody around.

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1: 146, Clint, go ahead.
0: We're going to have one pick up in the water. No one around it. I've got a plate number. If you can run that and get us a name, have law enforcement attempt to make contact at a residence. Plate is going to be 1 King Henry James 58. 1 King Henry James 58. It's going to be a Ford Raptor, black in color. You can have law enforcement pull some information and have them try to make contact at a residence.
1: No, I'm clear.
0: Be back in office 2. Thank you.
1: No, I'm clear. Straight switching back to office 2. Also, can medical cancel, I'm assuming.
0: Affirmative, yeah. We have a supervisor on scene. They can cancel.

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1: Can you confirm if you have deputies en route to the address registered with the vehicle I provided earlier?
0: On 46 Command, we do.
1: That's clear. Thank you.

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1: Willard Rush 1, responding to the medical emergency at 635 South Pershing Street. Your cross streets are West Ridgeview Drive and East John F. Kennedy Drive. 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

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Fire extinguished at 732 North Kansas Expressway, 732 North Kansas Expressway. 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It is now being extinguished. Caller's upset about the smell in the area. 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

0: Springfield Engine 13, showing you en route to the fire extinguish at 732 North Kansas Expressway. This is for an extinguished fire. The neighbors have been burning cables all night. The caller is upset by the smell in the area. Ops channel is 5. 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

I'm showing you en route to the fire service call at 537 South Park Avenue. 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

I'm going to go emergency for Brookline 1038 South Strasburg Avenue. Highway Patrol on scene requesting medical for one person with pepper spray. Option 4.

Turbine Engine 1, sure, you're responding to the medical emergency at 1038 South Strasbourg Avenue, cross streets of Montreal and Nicholas. Highway Patrol on the scene, requesting medical for someone who has been pepper sprayed. Option 4.

or fire department power line down. Seymour Fire Department power line down. Smokeville area, East Washington and South Charles. In East Washington and South Charles, possibly between South Charles and Cantrell Street, a tree that's fallen onto a power line or cable line, unsure which, as the pole is about to fall down. Person 939.

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Was in the emergency room a few days ago. Ops 4.

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1: That's clear, Engine 2, showing you en route to medical emergency at Alpine Village Mobile Home Park, 7534 West US 60, Lot 14A, Adam. 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

568 Teasley Lane. 568 Teasley Lane. Cross street of State Highway N.

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1: Springfield Engine 2, medical emergency at 1610 North Washington Avenue, apartment D, David. Carbon monoxide is going, alarm going off, and caller feels lightheaded, is exiting the building. Ops 3.

En route to medical emergency at Washington Apartments, 1610 North Washington Avenue, Apartment D, David. The carbon monoxide alarm going off. Caller feels lightheaded, is evacuating the building. CU advised Ops 3.

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Receive Chief Two Charlie Route 2696 State Highway NN 2696 State Highway NN. 72-year-old female with no pulse and no sign of breathing. Your nearest crusher is going to be Blue Jay Road and Finley Falls Road. Ambulance out of Seymour and around 1145.

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ladder 11. Unconscious fainting, 802 Lane. Cross street of West McCracken Road, North 4th Street, North 9th Street.

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Ozark Mill, 802 Finley Farms Lane, 70-year-old male, semi-conscious and breathing.

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2: 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Looks like pulled out for investigation.

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It's going to be in front of Hears on the patio. Stated that a male drugged a female with a tattoo gun. 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
2: Will you add me to the medical and I'll find you on your spine?
1: That's clear, Brookline Battalion 3, adding to call showing en route to medical emergency at Alpine Mobile Home Park, 7534 East US 60, Lot 55, for caller's friend having a seizure in the road. Ops.

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0: West Republic, motor vehicle accident at mile marker 65. Westbound I-44, a motorcycle down, rider is in the ditch, not moving, ops 4.
1: Six on routes.
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3: Brookline Battalion 3, go ahead.
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3: 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It's a motorcycle down in the ditch. Drive rider is not moving. Possibly the only vehicle, unknown if other vehicles were involved. Why was they were thrown into the median. It's going to be ops 2. Battalion 3, where do you need that at?
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0: 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Go ahead and launch them.

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0: You guys have sufficient manpower, do you need additional?
1: I just crossed over in highway from 168, on 168. I haven't heard any mail fueling route.
0: That's clear. If you want to add us, we'll get an engine going for you guys. Okay. You got the landing zone with me.
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1: 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I'm about a minute out from the station still, and I'll roll a truck. I am by myself at the moment.
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Brookline motor vehicle accident at mile marker 65 westbound I-44. Motorcycle down in the ditch. Rider is not moving. West Republic requesting. Ops 2.

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4: 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Just confirming someone's on the scene.
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3: Brookline Engine 2, just want to be clear that you're wanting to be shown en route to that motor vehicle accident.
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3: That's clear. Showing en route to motor vehicle accident, mile marker 65 westbound I-44, the Ops 2.
4: Yeah, 6 and 20. We're just kind of trying to confirm if anyone's on the scene yet or not.

H81 medical emergency at 705 West Black Oak Street, apartment 1. Child is inside, and the neighbor appears to be passed out in chair outside. No one has attempted to wake up 3.

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1: That's clear, Stratford Brush 81 showing you en route to medical emergency at 705 West Black Oak Street, crossroads Oak Cliff and Maple Tree Lane, for a caller's neighbor appears passed out in chair outside with a child inside. No one has attempted to wake. They are breathing, but they are appear to be unconscious. We have a full response en route, Hubs 3.
2: Westbound.
1: That's clear, West Republic, engine 2 showing in route. It'll be ops 2.
3: West Republic, engine 2 on ops 2, checking in.
4: Engine 2, Battalion 3 and Cox 620 are at 66 westbound. We'll be on scene shortly.
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0: Brookline Battalion 3 has arrived on scene with Cox EMS. We've got one patient standing upright in the median. Law enforcement on scene making contact. Battalion 3 is going to have I-44 command and be out with further investigation. Dispatch, Brookline Battalion 3, by I-44 command.
1: That's clear, Brookline Battalion 3, 44 command.

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1: 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We are coming up on all the stop traffic currently, so.
0: That's clear. West Public Engine 2, you can continue at your discretion. Patient's been loaded in the ambulance. Aircare has been canceled.
1: Copy that. In highway and 44, canceling.

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1: 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Are you going to be returning to the Bodark Station 1?
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0: southbound form. South 2, vehicle has been multiple pitch and book rollover of average 27. Regardless of ground form, is 190-73 North Valley, 21 Pacific Harbor, 3560, 3564, 3519, 9073 North Valley, 21 Pacific Harbor.
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medical emergency at Nathaniel Green Apartments at 1950 South Scenic Avenue, apartment C, Charles 208. Caller accidentally stabbed themselves with a knife in the forearm. Bleeding is not really controlled. Ops 4.

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Fall with injury, 1554 South Carter Street, 1554 South Carter Street, cross street of West South Oaks Drive.

Brookline Medical Emergency at Wilson Creek Baptist, 6411 South Farm Road, 115. Patient bleeding from the ear is uncontrolled after a fall, Ops 4.

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1: Can you guys say that we just got turned around at DP Highway and 44, and it looks like the call is south of the station?

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Patient bleeding from the ear is uncontrolled after a fall. Office 4.

5012 North 10th Street, 5012 North 10th Street, Cross Streets, West Cobblefield Way, North Brookshire Street, West Turner Boulevard.

0: Ladder 11, breathing problems, 6100 North 19th Street, 6100 North 9th Street, James River Assembly, cross streets of Hilltop Road, West James River Road.
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1: We're at C-208. Let's see, Charlie.
2: Copy C-208. We're coming in now.

Frank Linter 1, Shelly Unrod, medical emergency, 927 South Grant Avenue, for a male is unconscious in front of the building. The patient is mumbling and barely responding to attempts to wake. Ops 4.

Influencer One Medical Emergency, 927 South Grant Avenue. 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Ops 4.

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There are two trips for the master bedroom smoke alarm. Cross streets of Spring Drive and Bennett Street, Ops 5.

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Can you show you en route fire alarm 1518 South Robert 205? There are two trips for the master bedroom smoke alarm. Cross streets of Spring Drive and Bennett Street. Ops 5.

0: for climate change, ET3 from Sonar Chief 1. Just a heads up, we are returning to service. I'll let County know. Thank you guys for coverage.
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Lily Brush Truck 1, Cheyenne Route, Medical Emergency, 100 North Webster Avenue in Ash Grove. 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

0: 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We're actually clearing now, and we'll be, I think we'll still be closer if you want to stand down.
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West Truck 1, Cheyenne Route, medical emergency, 9516 West US 160. For a female that took 12 and a half milligrams of a weight loss shot, feeling dizzy and nauseous, is awake and breathing, cross streets of Liberty Lane and Pecan Lane, Ops 3.

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0: 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Fire outside, 1644 East Florida Street. People at address are burning trash in the backyard. The caller says they do this multiple times a week. Car sheets in Flintstone Avenue and Delaware Street. Ops 5.

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General fire alarm, Hop 6.

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ladder 11, breathing problems, 400 South 10th Avenue, 400 South 10th Avenue, cross streets, East Robertson Street, East Georgia Street.

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Fire outside for Fairgrove, Engine 1 and Chief 1, across from 9678 East Farm Road 10. Cause reporting a ditch on fire. Op 7.

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Center of Engine Line Service, one train route fire outside 9678 East Farm Road 10. Cause reporting the ditch on fire across the street from this residence. Approximately 10 spots, correction, 6 spots are burning, approximately 10 feet in size. They believe somebody may have set this intentionally, but they did not see anyone. You'll be on Op 7.

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1: Q1, go ahead.
0: The key holder advised he's unable to respond. He did provide a code to reset the alarm, if you can access the alarm panel.
1: Copy. We're checking the panel now. Thank you.
0: I'm sorry. He did advise that they've been having issues with that zone. He will respond later this evening, but he's unable to currently.

0: 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Head back to the golf course from 2897 Highway B.
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1: Copy that. That's where I'm at now.
0: Received.
1: Go ahead and reduce code. I believe might be best access down there at the driveway at the bridge on P Highway.
0: Copy that. We have no access to get into it at this time.

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1: Point's going to be at 2897 PI way. I can see it from the top of the hill. It looks like it's slowly being grass fired. So, maybe I'll just go to the driveway there. I don't know if it's a lock gate or what, but it's right there at the bridge.
2: That's where we're at. 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It is a.
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1: 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We have someone running down the road towards us now to put a code in.
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0: 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Office 5.
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Southern Webster County Fire EMS call at 167 Sunflower Drive, 167 Sunflower Drive. You have a male in his possible 60s throwing up blood, 1849

Collision 12, medical emergency, 1655 South Ingram Mill Road, the trails and apartments. Apartment L is in Lincoln, 102. The female

Lancaster County Fire EMS call second tone at 167 Sunflower Drive, 167 Sunflower Drive in Portland. Male in his 60s or 70s, vomiting blood. Your cross the state highway double P call in Sunflower. Second tone 1851.

0: devam
1: et. 612, showing you en route. Medical emergency, 1655 South Ingram Mill Road, the trails and apartments. Apartment L is in Lincoln, 102, for a female that passed out and fell. She is conscious now, bleeding from her face, uncontrolled. Cross streets of Sunshine Street and Portland Street, Ops 4.

South Cushion, North 167 Sunflower, 167 Sunflower informs that he has a male in his 60s to 70s. Caller advised that he's been throwing up blood for approximately 2 days. Your ambulance is out of Rogersville. Your cross will be State Highway Double T Paul and Sunflower Drive, 1854.